They tryna cover it up like a quilt. Rari go skirt on a boy like a kilt. Kept it 100 on paper like Will. Tricking it off on a paying a bill. That's just how I do the sauce and the spill. These know how.

Rick Ross with a bop right here on your night show. Hold you down until midnight. Don't worry, got more NBA Summer League tickets. We'll do some more tomorrow. And we are also doing a summer escape weekend. That's right, family four packs to Legoland and some Six Flags theme parks out in the Bay Area. All right, those are coming up tomorrow. In the meantime, your last minute Rosalia tickets, I told you I got them. They'll be coming up in a couple of minutes. Concert is tomorrow. You want to go? Stay right here. I'll tell you when to be calling 19. In the meantime, at Young Miami, let's go.

Try some scissor on your night show. Shout out everybody who want to go see Summer Walker, D1E320-5834. You want to see Rosalia? Go ahead and hit my phone lines up right now. Caller 19. The last minute tickets should be at T-Mobile Arena tomorrow. Got those Rosalia tickets on deck. Get you laced with those. Don't forget Vegas. You know you got to tap in with my dog, David Cameron from Cameron Law Firm. It's Vegas' personal injury.

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Zodiac sign, it must be a Gemini moon, cause we about to go half. 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

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That's just how I do the sauce and the spill. 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These

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1: Yeah.

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1: Let's start the party.
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0: Vegas' number one for hip-hop and R&B is right here.

Weekend, just Jordan in the mix. It's Juicy Lou. We're getting you in for Summer League even on the weekend. Next chance coming up around 2:10. It's back at Thomas and Mack, July 9th through 19th. Also, another family four-pack for Six Flags Great America. Win free tickets at 2:41. Huge shout-out to everyone who went to Summer Walker last night.

0: Yeah. Hey, what's going on, Juicy?
1: Karen, I got you in for Summer League for July 11th.
0: All right. Appreciate it. I've been trying forever.
1: Have you been before?
0: Yeah, I've been. It's been a while.
1: So you didn't go last year?
0: No, I didn't go last year at all.
1: And who's your team?
0: I'm a diehard Lakers fan.
1: Thanks so much for calling. Got you in for Summer League July 11th, plus the limited edition t-shirts.
0: Thank you so much, Juicy.
2: From the Strip to the courtside, the Las Vegas Diamond Arena is your plug for NBA Summer League tickets. We are Hot 975.